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29: No direct impact from Tropical Storm Bertha, but clouds, scattered showers and thunderstorms, and breezy tonight through the day tomorrow as well. No showers and thunderstorms continue on Thursday, high in the low 90s. Showers likely Friday. From the Georgia Weather Net, I'm meteorologist KJ Allen.
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20: No direct impact from Tropical Storm Bertha, but clouds, scattered showers and thunderstorms, and breezy tonight through the day tomorrow as well. No showers and thunderstorms continue on Thursday, high in the low 90s. Showers likely Friday. From the Georgia Weather Net, I'm meteorologist KJ Allen.
21: The quiet storm on V-101-7. 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
13: No direct impact from Tropical Storm Bertha, but clouds, scattered showers and thunderstorms, and breezy tonight through the day tomorrow as well. No showers and thunderstorms continue on Thursday, high in the low 90s. Showers likely Friday. From the Georgia Weather Net, I'm meteorologist KJ Allen.
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0: Lenny, thank you for tucking me in tonight.
1: Oh, it's a pleasure to tuck you in nice and tight, my love. And I'm looking forward to doing it tomorrow night and the night after that. I'm Lenny Green. In closing tonight, I want to thank Miss Melba Moore for stopping by earlier tonight and, of course, introducing us to that brand new song, Love Wins Every Time. 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And I think the album, if I remember correctly, she said that comes out in a couple of months. As quickly as time is flying by, those couple of months are going to be here before you know it. But in closing tonight, I leave you with the words of Iyanla Van Zandt. She once said, and I quote, "The voice of love is always calling out to you. It is the whispering into our hearts, I love you just as you are," end quote. And I do love you, family, and I can't thank you enough, because without you, I would not be here in this spot right now. So I'm looking forward to tomorrow night. So let's do it again. Love much, laugh often, live well, sweet dreams. Night-night, baby. Fellas, always appreciate your presence. This has been The Quiet Storm. See you tomorrow. Night-night.
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6: But you said a story about the women. 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

0: It's Didi in the morning, and if you missed the show, I can't believe I'm in here with Michael Irvin, everybody. Yay! In the building.
1: Legend.
0: But you said a story about the women. I'll never get. And you said you were somewhere, and you told your wife, you said, I'll be back, baby. I'm just going up the street or going somewhere. And these women came out. You were like one whistle. Man. And a bunch came out. And you said you came home days later.
2: Days later.
0: It's true.
2: She said you lied to me. I said, I lied to me.
3: 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We are breaking you off with some more dope discussions.
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those times at night when you just heard me and just ran out with that other fella. 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I just didn't care.

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2: Partly cloudy, mid-70s this morning. We'll stay partly sunny through the day. A few showers pop up this afternoon. Highs in the low 90s. Another very muggy day. Mostly sunny. Better coverage of showers and storms in for Thursday afternoon. Low 90s. Cloudy. Showers. Low 90s on Friday. From the Georgia Weather Net, I'm meteorologist Jason William.
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0: It's Dee Dee in the morning, and if you missed the show, I can't believe I'm in here with Michael Irvin, everybody. Hey!
1: Legend.
0: But you said a story about the women. I'll never get. And you said you were somewhere, and you told your wife, you said, I'll be back, baby. I'm just going up the street or going somewhere. And these women came out. You were like one whistle. Man. And a bunch came out. And you said you came home days later.
2: Days later.
0: It's true.
2: She said you lied to me. I said, I lied to me. I thought I was coming back, too. I ain't just lying to you. I lied to me.
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0: for when it's me time. The Quiet Storm with Lenny Green. 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
8: Partly cloudy, mid-70s this morning. We'll say partly sunny through the day. A few showers pop up this afternoon. Highs in the low 90s. Another very muggy day. Mostly sunny. Better coverage of showers and storms in for Thursday afternoon. Low 90s. Cloudy. Showers. Low 90s on Friday. From the Georgia Weather Net, I'm meteorologist Jason William.
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0: It's Didi in the morning, and if you missed the show, I can't believe I'm in here with Michael Irvin, everybody. Hey! In the building.
1: Legend.
0: But you said a story about the women. I'll never get, and you said you were somewhere, and you told your wife, you said, I'll be back, baby. I'm just going up the street or going somewhere. And these women came out. You were like one whistle. Man. And a bunch came out. And you said you came home days later.
2: Days later.
0: It's true.
2: She said you lied to me. I said, I lied to me. I thought I was coming back, too. I ain't just lying to you. I lied to me.
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7: Partly cloudy, mid-70s this morning. We'll stay partly sunny through the day. A few showers pop up this afternoon. Highs in the low 90s. Another very muggy day. Mostly sunny, better coverage of showers and storms in for Thursday afternoon, low 90s, cloudy, showers, low 90s on Friday. From the Georgia Weather Net, I'm meteorologist Jason William.
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1: I used to think about immature things. You know, like, do you love me? 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Are you gonna call me like you said you would? Is this really your real phone number?

0: It's Dee Dee in the morning, and if you missed the show, I can't believe I'm in here with Michael Irvin, everybody. Hey!
1: Legend.
0: But you said a story about the women I'll never get, and you said you were somewhere, and you told your wife, you said, I'll be back, baby. I'm just going up the street or going somewhere, and these women came out. You were like one whistle, man. And a bunch came out. And you said you came home days later.
2: Days later.
0: It's true.
2: She said you lied to
0: yes.
2: me. I said, I lied to me. I thought I was coming back, too. I ain't just lying to you. I lied to me.
1: Hey, now check it out, man. Wednesday, hump day. We are breaking you off with some more dope discussions.
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0: WQVE, Vera Wayne's Haven, good morning and welcome in to Spiritual Blessings. Happy birthday, anniversary, belated birthdays to each and every one. We thank God for each and every one of you this morning. Good morning to all our officers, firemen, paramedic men and women serve our country, National Guard this morning. Good morning to all the GBI, FBI, Gang Task Force, Drug Task Force, to all of those that are walking the street right now, praying that they don't take their mind somewhere else, praying that they go on where they need to be going on. We're praying for people with dementia, Alzheimer's, whatever you want to call it, autism, everything that's going on, those going to dialysis this morning, those going to radiation, the cancer treatment this morning, those with alopecia, whatever you're going through this morning, we're just praying for all the situation, to all the bereaved families everywhere, to all family members who are hurting because of a loved one this morning, to all those that are incarcerated this morning. We're praying for jail ministry, prison ministry, all of that. No one can laugh at anyone because we don't never know where we're going to be if we don't be careful. We're praying for radio personalities, television personalities, lieutenants, captains, majors, sergeants, revivals that's going on. We're praying for all of that this morning. We're just praying for everything. There's so much that's going on. We're just praying and asking God to cover each and every one as the revival's going on, that you go and be revived. We just thank God for each and every one of you. We will have the announcements in a moment. We got coming up from the North Gate this morning, the late Bishop Frederick Williams and the choir. The song is entitled Jesus, Your Name, the Sweetest I Know. A beautiful selection. Don't forget to go by the Albany Christian Bookstore. It is still rolling and still doing great things, as your bishop was still here under the leadership of Pastor Felicia Williams. And you can go by and see Ernestine and the children there as well. They can help you get what you need. So please make sure you go by and see them. Don't forget about the African Attire Store. They are open 315 West Broad Avenue. 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Go by and see Karen. She's been in business for years, and she knows what to get. Even if your wife is not with you, she can help make a great decision, and you'll be glad you did. 315 West Broad Avenue, Final Touch Hand Detailing on North Slappy. We'll be open today. Check them out. We have a lot of car dealerships. Check them out as you hear them. We have different businesses, O'Reilly over on North Slappy, Taylor, Robert, and the entire staff over there. Good morning to all of them this morning. Good morning to all the businesses everywhere. Flossie Soul Food is open today, 2004 East Side, on the east side of town. Go by and see her. She is open today. Also, we have two funeral homes that are available for you if you need them. On the east side, 1202, Johnny Lipman, Attorney Johnny Lipman. On the east side, right across the street from the old Queens Nightlight, on the corner of Blaylock and Clark Avenue. They can help you. Minister Mims, Elder Lipman, and Attorney Lipman are over there. Also, when you need your help, on the south side of town, you have that Martin Luther King Memorial Chapel under the leadership of Miss Martha Payne, along with her staff, Eric, and all of the staff over there. Make sure you go by and see her. She had a birthday on this past weekend, so y'all make sure y'all tell her happy birthday as well. So typically you got to put that as a belated birthday. Miss Martha Payne had a birthday. I believe it was Saturday, I think it was. So y'all make sure y'all go by. If y'all didn't tell her happy birthday, tell her happy birthday, okay? We have many other appetizers. I have some more announcements I'll give you. Let me get tipping with the birthdays. And let us go and get the scripture this morning is Rhythm of Joy. That's the theme. Psalms 34 and 12. You turn my wailing into dancing. Make sure you read the word. It's always good to read the word. Good morning to everybody in Cordell. I was in Cordell last night at the Shady Grove Missionary Baptist Church under the leadership of Kevin and Sundra Drake. We had a good time going back to see my old friends and family. It was just a great time to go a great revival with my cousins and bring the word on last night. Pastor Donna Ray Hall and Lita Later Hall, we just had a good time in the name of the Lord. It's always great when you can go back to it. That's my second home. It's always good when you can go back and be a part of what's going on. The revival was very good tonight. It's going to be another great night. You got Gethsemane Worship Center. Mr. Brown will be bringing the word. You don't want to miss it tonight. Gethsemane will be in there, and you know they're going to bring the whole house with them. So make sure you go and be there tonight at 7 p.m. Good morning to Deacon Paul, a.k.a. Yellowhammer. Troy Mercer, all of you this morning, good morning to everybody. It was just a blessing to go home and see people. Always good to go home. Father God, we thank you this morning for each and everyone. As we pray, God, we ask that you order our steps and bridle our tongue. God, we ask that you remind us not to be so cruel to one person when they find out somebody has made trouble. Because somewhere down the line, other people have made trouble. It's not nice to laugh at people, but to be in prayer, because you never know when something can happen to you as well. Lord, we're praying for each and everyone this morning. That you just order our steps, bright our tongue, that pink tornado can say a whole lot of stuff. And when we do wrong, Lord, as we go down this dangerous highway and things, there's sometimes you may do wrong, but you have a chance to get it right and ask God for forgiveness. Don't point your hands at people, because you don't want them pointing your hands at you. And when somebody hurt, their whole family hurt. So just be careful how you do and what you say and how things go out. We're just praying for everyone this morning. Nobody's left out the prayer, whether you good, bad, indifferent, or whatever. Everybody needs prayer. There are some hang-ups in all of us. There are some good in all of us. There are some in all of us. So let us just pray for one another instead of always trying to point out the bad. Let us know that people have to ask for forgiveness. And if they ask for forgiveness and get it straight with God, you ought to just accept them as they are. Because you don't never know when it may. You want somebody to accept you as well. Lord, as I pray for each and every one, those that can't pray for themselves this morning, we're still praying. We just say thank you, God, for another day's journey. Another day's journey that we are here. To say thank you one more time. Lord, we give you the praise and the honor in all things. As we pray for everyone having birthdays, anniversary, we're praying for everybody that's sick this morning, bereaved, whatever the situation this morning, they need your strength, Lord, that only you can provide. Thank you again. Thank you again. Thank you again for everybody, radio personality, television personality. As we walk this day through, we never know who's going to be here and who's not going to be here. But while we're here and we know we're here, we have another opportunity to ask God for forgiveness and thank him for all things. Praying for everyone as we pray this prayer, Lord, in your son Jesus' name, every baby that's being born. We're praying for all the hospital staff, praying for all the educators, superintendent, all y'all fall up under the school system, bus drivers, all of you personal care drivers this morning, caretakers this morning, and many people that I may not call all the title to, you as well. You are my VIP family. So we're praying for each and every one of you as well. It's about 13 and a half minutes after the hour. We're going to go to Chippy this morning with the birthdays. Anniversaries, belated birthdays. We're going to give you that. Let me see if I can probably... Let me see. I probably can give you a few more announcements before I bring Tiffany on with the birthdays. Don't forget about July 30th. It's a Thursday, 10 a.m. to 2 p.m. in Camilla Senior Citizens on the Move, first annual Hawaiian Luha Fun Day. Please call for your RSVP with Scarlett Wembley at 229-733-0671. That's the only way you're going to be able to get in. You're going to have to make that call to her, ages 62 and older, because they have something very special for you, so they need to know if you're coming and who's coming. Again, that number is 229-733-0671. Please make sure you call Scarlett Wembley. It's the ages of 62 and older. No children are allowed. Praise and worship with the Legend Gospel Concert. 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Make sure you go, you can call him at 229-291-9258. He have many locations where you can purchase your tickets. DJ Thomas Smoke Barbecue, 701 Lippitt Drive. Get you some barbecue and Brahma stew while you're over there. Also, he has Mallory Precision Cut. Get your hair cut, 828 West Highland. He's in the cosmetology over at the Vocational Tech. Y'all can catch him as a barber over there, teaching barbering. Dawson, Georgia area, Roheen Johnson, 229-537-9129. Reload will be on there. The Fantastic Violinettes will be on there. Deacon Terry Sperling will be there. Deborah Snipes and the Angels, the Pilgrim Jubilees, and my friend, all of my minds, Pastor Curtis Watson and the Soulful Messenger. Going to be held at the Third Calvary Missionary Baptist Church, 521 Carver, Saturday, September 5th. Make sure you go by those locations for your tickets. DJ Thomas will be open today if you need to get your ticket. Don't forget about the Voice of Harmony. We'll be having their 49th anniversary on the fourth Sunday at the Third Calvary Missionary Baptist Church. They are the sponsors of this event. Make sure you see Vontreesa Allen if you need more information about it. It will be the fourth Sunday, July 26th at 3 o'clock p.m., their 49th choir anniversary. Please be there if you can. The Foster Closet is still asking for your donations. You can call Sheila at 229-395-6976. Y'all do that before school get in so she can get them ready, so she can have them for those foster kids, for the Foster Closet uniform donation, okay? She'll let you know more about it when you call her, 229-395-6976. Don't forget, revival is going on over at New Zion Hill Missionary Baptist Church. Pastor Samuel Doran, I saw him yesterday. He's so excited about the revival going on. On my list, it says 2000 Well Avenue. Tonight will start at 7 p.m. This will be the last night. Guest revivalist will be Pastor Solomon Lyle, according to what the sheet has. So y'all make sure y'all get out and be a part of Teresa Raven Anthony is the reporter. So make sure you get there. Deacon Roy Blantley will be ministering his first initial sermon on Sunday, the fourth Sunday, the 26th, at the New Jerusalem Missionary Baptist Church, 527 Cedar. You don't want to miss it. Be there if you can. Pastor Booker T. Batten serves as pastor. Trina is your secretary, 229-436-3121 is the number to call if you need her. Make sure you do it. Please make sure all of you find out what you needed for the school system year. It's all over. I'm sure by now you all have had texts. You know when y'all open house, there are open houses going on. There are rules and things y'all need to get before you send your children so you don't be mad and upset and all that. Please get the kids to school on time. And if you're not going to get them to school on time, if you're not going to feed them, get them to school on time so they can get some nutrition in their body. They need to think and know that food is available for them. The cafeteria staff prepared it just for them. So please get them to school on time. And please remember, don't y'all smoke that little funny stuff. That little funny stuff y'all having, and it be smelling on the kids' clothes. Don't do that. Don't send them to school like that. Have more respect for your kids than all that. Don't, I said it and I mean it. Don't send them to school with all that smoke scent on them, because it does get on their clothes. And you don't want nobody picking at your children. You don't want nobody degrading your kids. So please don't do that. And y'all be careful with them guns sitting on the seat like y'all fit to shoot somebody. Don't do that. That's how kids sometimes end up getting guns and stuff. Y'all be careful where y'all place those guns. But please, don't smell like that. And if you got to go talk to an educator, you go in there right, okay? Don't you wear those pajamas. You can't wear them in the school. This school turned, they got real rules for you. So you don't need to wear them out there to go see anybody about them. So please don't do that. Please don't do that. Make sure that you love on your kids this time. Love on your kids. That's what I can say. Love on your children. It is so imperative to love on your kids. It's what we need to do, love on our kids. It is so important. Please, please have respect for your children. Y'all don't know how they get picked on. And you probably don't care because you'll go out there. No, you don't need to do that. Just do it better. And just comb their little hair. Put them on some clean clothes. Just clean the clothes. Instead of getting your nails and all your stuff pretty, make sure they look presentable. You sending them to school. You have the funds now. You have funds better than they ever had. Please, take care of your children. Most of all, tell them you love them and put the word of God in them and have them to understand why you want them to watch who they be with. You can be with friends that send you up. It might not, and they could be somebody that somebody's already after, and they hang with them, and instead of them getting shot, instead of the person that they after get shot, your own child might get shot. Y'all need to wake up. When you gonna wake up? I know it's Quiet Day Wednesday, but I'm about to play that song again. When you gonna wake up? It's time to wake up and know that this is dangerous times. So get you some revival if you can. Fill up these churches with revival. Go and get you some revival. You don't even have to dress for that. You don't have to put all that stuff on. Just go get you some revival. Take your kids to revival. Do some praying before they even get to school. Pray them as they come. As they sleep at night, as they get prepared for school. Y'all just want a set of people to do it. It takes all of us to care. To care. I need you to care more than you ever. And if you find somebody's child is in trouble, don't go trying to belittle them. You know how it feels to be belittled. So why would you want to do it to somebody? You know how it feels. So don't do that. Pray for that family. Pray for the family. I'm just going to ask that y'all do that this morning, okay? Father, we thank you this morning for each and everyone. I pray that a word will go forth that you have given me to give to the family of God this morning. As they travel up and down the highways this morning, we're praying for safety, our truck drivers, cab drivers, all of them this morning. No one is left out of our prayer. Whether they're good, bad, indifferent, they've gotten in trouble, have not gotten in trouble, sneaking, and just haven't been caught yet, we're praying for everyone. Everyone needs prayer this morning as they wake up and open their eyes. So, God, I say thank you again for each and every step that we make. As we pray this prayer, Lord, in your blessed Son, Jesus' name, every heart can say, thank you, Jesus. Amen. Let's go to Tip and get the birthdays, anniversaries out of the way. I think I gave you most of the commercial business. I probably didn't, but please go to your... By now, all of you should have been texted and know what you're supposed to do to open house. Get to open house. That's very important. Don't let nobody tell you it's not. Yes, it is. It's very important. So please go to open house and check out what you need to know. Go in there with a new thing this year that you want your child to learn. And let's support our educators. They really need it. We're having educators that are leaving the system because nobody want to help them make the children mind or respect authority. Please, we don't need to lose our great teachers. Now, in that part, I can say lose. We don't need to lose our great teachers. We have some great teachers that's trying to get out of the system. I want to encourage them to please hold on just a little while longer. To my pastor wife who's trying to console a lot of teachers to make sure she don't want them to leave. I don't want them to leave either. Michelle Drake, she's just trying to tell you it's going to be some rough days, but we need you to educate us. We need you because all of us as parents, we don't know that new stuff. And it's a certain way that things have to be done different than the way we've done it. When you have to get up and explain it, you got to explain it the way it's supposed to be. So we're praying. We're thanking y'all for helping our kids pass the tests as much as they need to. We appreciate you. We appreciate the cafeteria staff for giving them a good meal. Everybody may not have no money. I don't know if they're letting everybody eat free or not. They should. As much many years I worked, they should let everybody eat free. It shouldn't be a problem. And if a person don't have enough money on the card, if you got a little money, put it on there. We don't want no child without food. Please help wherever you can help. It's just that important to me for these kids. Praying for the Cross and Hall family, my cousin whose last sister got her wings. Let's pray for Ola Cross Hall and Dennis this morning, and many others that may be in that time of bereavement that I don't know. We're praying for you as well. So please, please do what you need to do. Please, I take time to try to explain some things and make sure that y'all know what's going on as much as possible. And I just try to give it to you because it's so important to me that you all know what's going on. Because some of you don't read the paper. You don't even read the children folder when they take it home. And you're supposed to sign it. Some of y'all don't even do that. Please do better this year. Please do better. There are a lot of supplies that's going to be given away. Let me suggest to all of you that's giving supplies out that you know they need those clear book bags to take to school. So please, y'all, find those clear book bags if you're giving out to the students. All your supplies give away. They need clear book bags. Please check all the things that the kids need for all of you that's giving away supplies. Please make sure you check them. Thank y'all for doing that. Thank y'all for doing that to help the parents as well. Children are not responsible how parents do. You never know what a situation is at in somebody's house. You're not living there. You don't know what a child goes through from day to day and how they may be hurting, and they can't tell nobody what's going on. So please, just be kind to everybody. Just be kind. We have new principals and vice principals, a lot of people in new positions this year. Let's pray for them as they go through. And let's just pray for everybody. Can we do that today? Pray for yourself first. Get you right so that you can help with somebody else and pray for them as well. And let us all pray for everybody's child, grown, whatever. Grown folks make wrong choices as well as children. Let's pray instead of always wanting to scrutinize somebody. To me, you can't do it with me because I'm not that type of person, and I'm not going to let you do it with me. You may do it with other folks, but I'm not going to do that because I have children. And just because they've been grown, I always pray for them still, but sometimes kids do different things. Adult kids do different things. So let's just pray for everybody. Your son in love, your daughter in love, do all that. Most of y'all call them in-laws. I don't like the word in-laws. I like in love because they better people. Them in-laws can be nasty. So let's just pray for everybody this morning. Let's go to Tippy right quick and get the birthdays. And I got some music for you. And if you don't hear my voice anymore, that's because I'm playing music. And I'm in a moment of silence of prayer. I have to do that. Have to do that. Because somebody right now needs to know that somebody cares about them. And everybody's not against them. From V117, good morning.
1: Good morning, Miss B, and good morning to everybody this morning, to my entire family this morning. I have birthday greeting goes out this morning to Ernest Williams Jr., Anthony Allen, Phyllis Tiff, Pastor George Tiff, retired Divas Dot Simmons, Janice Williams, Gwen Lester Kegler, who is 72, Pastor Dorothy Gardner, Deacon Willie Smith. All of these of Albany, Georgia, Juanita Rockwell of Sylvester, Georgia, Brittany Shine, Beatrice B. Oliver of Miami, Florida. I have Moses of Texas. I have a wedding anniversary goes out to Pastor Ivory and leading lady Martha Hines of Albany, Georgia, of 42 years. And this is coming from family, friends, and loved ones. Everyone is having birthday and anniversary on today. God bless each and every one, and you have a great day.
0: All right, that's the birthday's anniversary this morning. Thank Tippy for doing that. You can always call it 229-435-4493 for your birthday's anniversary or belated birthday. And if you find someone has gotten their wings that she still have on the list, just call her nicely and tell her, actually, we should remove them because they got their wings. 229-435-4493. Good morning, everybody. Let's go to some music. Happy birthday, anniversary, and belated birthdays to each and every one of you. God bless you all from the Queen right here at V117. Good morning.
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4: Partly cloudy, mid-70s this morning. We'll stay partly sunny through the day. A few showers pop up this afternoon, highest in the low 90s. Another very muggy day. Mostly sunny, better coverage of showers and storms in for Thursday afternoon, low 90s, cloudy, showers, low 90s on Friday. From the Georgia Weather Net, I'm meteorologist Jason Williams.
5: 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Remember to check out all the announcements that you can attend. Hopefully you can attend all of them, especially catch the revival. Today is Thankful Choir Day Wednesday, and you know we do choirs on Wednesday, the traditional choirs. I let Donnie have most of the contemporary choirs. I do a few, but not many. I do more of the traditional old school choirs, so that way we have a different ministry on radio. Good morning to everybody, but we come out with the same meaning, that God is love, no matter how you look at him. From V1017, let's go to none other than Harvey Watkins Jr., along with Pastor MJ Williams, and the song says, All of My Help. All of my help this morning. Good morning to you from V1017 to all the mothers of the church this morning. Our mother, Mother Julia Andrews, and her caretaker.

0: It's Dee Dee in the morning, and if you missed the show, I can't believe I'm in here with Michael Irvin, everybody. Hey! In the building.
1: Legend.
0: But you said a story about the women. I'll never get. And you said you were somewhere, and you told your wife, you said, I'll be back, maybe I'm just going up the street or going somewhere. And these women came out. You were like one whistle. Man. And a bunch came out. And you said you came home days later.
2: Days later.
0: It's true.
2: She said you lied to me. I said, I lied to me.
3: 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We're breaking you off with some more dope discussions.
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3: WQVE V1017, it's 5 o'clock in the city. Good morning to everybody, those that are just getting up at 5. Maybe it's eventually you'll get up at 4 to hear everything we've said. Praise God, we did all the announcements and everything, so you have to get up early to catch me, okay? We appreciate you this morning for getting up, being able to get up. Thank God for grace and mercy this morning as you roll. This morning you heard from Brittany Waters with the song entitled Victory. Coming up, we got none other than Dottie Peoples with Just a Few Things, sending out to New Beginning, who will be doing revival over at the New Zion Hill tonight. So getting that last night of revival. You know, it makes a pastor feel great when he can see his members come to some of the revival he's doing. It's bad when you don't go nowhere your pastor go. Go and support your pastors. They need your support. They need to look in the audience just in case and say, God, I'm glad I had somebody from my sanctuary to come in and be a part of this ministry with me. So y'all remember when your pastors are out doing revival, if you can't go but one night, you can get people to go everywhere else you want to go. If you wanted to go on a game or a trip, you wouldn't have no problem. Revival is what we need right now before our kids get in school. Revival. Those that are getting out for the summer and going to be graduating during the summer, we need to be praying for them as well. But revival is what we need right now in times like these. So if you can go to revival, please go and attend. You heard Angela Spivey or Angela Spivey, like Dr. Bobby Jones like to call her. These Thorns, sending it out to Gwen and Deacon Albert Lewis Sr. and to LaDonna. Hope that she's feeling better. You heard I Won't Let You Fall, sending it out to Miss Richardson this morning. Gwen Richardson and Deacon Richardson this morning. Good morning to them. Also for Shirley Turner this morning and her mom Annie Turner. Good morning to them this morning. All of My Help, I told you who that was by this morning. And one of the sweetest songs you can get, Jesus, Your Name, the sweetest I know, from the late Bishop Frederick Williams this morning. Got more music coming up for you. Good morning to our farmers, construction workers, outside workers. Please make sure y'all have plenty of fluid while y'all are out there. As a lot of you know me and you holler when I pass by. Please make sure that you have your water with you. To everybody that works outside, factory workers this morning, to all of you as well. Get up at 4. You'll know who all I've said good morning to, and we prayed already for you. Good morning as you take this day and take it and take it and take it and take it and say, Lord, thank you. Good morning to Mary and Thaws and family, the Lewis family. Good morning to them this morning. Flossie Tinson and the Christian families this morning. Gwen Christian, Shirley Swan, David Swan, Keisha Swan, the Woods family, Ora Woods and Dawn. Good morning to you, Rizzy. All of you this morning. Khadijah, good morning. Good morning to everybody this morning. It's just a glad morning to be alive from V1017. I am Miss P. Good morning.

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1: Dedication goes out to Dr. Shoemaker this morning. This is her song, My Soul Got Another Dip. Oh, my goodness. The Alabama State Choir.

0: It's Dee Dee in the morning, and if you missed the show, I can't believe I'm in here with Michael Irvin, everybody. Hey! In the building.
1: Legend.
0: But you said a story about the women. I'll never get, and you said you were somewhere, and you told your wife, you said, I'll be back, maybe I'm just going up the street or going somewhere. And these women came out. You were like one whistle, man. And a bunch came out. And you said you came home days later.
2: Days later.
0: It's true.
2: She said you lied to me. I said, I lied to me. I thought I was coming back too. I ain't just lying to you. I lied to me.
1: Hey, now check it out, man. Wednesday, hump day. We're breaking you off with some more dope discussions.
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21: 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But this one here seems to top them all. 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
1: 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Good morning to you. Love you so much. Have a great day. You can get through it no matter how dark it seems. You can get through this. Have a great day, everybody. Good morning, Doris Wright, and to your husband over at New Zion Hill, Minister Perry, and also good morning to Miss Williams over there, Dot Williams. How y'all doing, Dot William Brown? Good morning to you. Good morning to everybody at O'Reilly, the Taylor. Hey, Taylor, you and Robert, thank y'all for all you do. Mary Conn and Dolores Bell, good morning to you. Have a great morning, everybody. Kisses and hugs to all of you. Be blessed, and don't forget to play My Girl Dee Dee in the Morning is up next. I'll see you back on Mother's Day Thursday. Have a great day.
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0: Albany's best mix of R&B, V1017. So good morning, it's Didi in the morning, and Jay Cruz, straight G, comedian JJ Williamson. We're all in here talking with Dr. Monique Thompson, everybody. All right. 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So, you know, off the air, Trey just asked you a really great question about family therapy.
1: Yeah,
0: right?
1: When you have family issues, like some of the people are calling in talking about, is it best to invite everybody that's involved in the issue, like the kids and the person having the issue and the parent, or is it best to just individualize it?
2: Well, I mean, it depends on what kind of episode of Tyler Perry we want to be on.
3: Oh, okay. I want the crazy episode.
4: You want to be on the diary?
1: Yes. I get you.
2: Yes. I mean, are we looking at soul food? Because before she died, they could have had that meeting.
0: Yeah.
2: Right. After she died, we saw what happened. Mm-hmm. Right.
1: Right.
2: You, if you have, and this is a genuine thing, if you have a matriarch or if you have a patriarch who is still living and can bring everybody together, there's an opportunity there.
3: Mm.
2: But many families are missing the matriarch, are missing the patriarch. And so you bring in somebody

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3: You know what time it is. 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

0: The most R&B every morning and all day. Thanks for listening to V1017. Good morning. It's Didi in the morning. We're all here. J. Cruz, Trey G, and comedian J.J. Williamson. All right. So this morning, Trey G's been telling us about some woman he was out with. He said they had a wonderful weekend, right, Trey? And you were sliding to show her something?
1: Yeah, I was sliding to show pictures that I had taken at a museum that I had visited over the weekend. Mm-hmm. Well, I slid a little too far, of course. And she's going to talk about some go back. when I went back, it was a picture basically of me and my ex that my ex had sent me a little minute ago.
0: All right. Mm-hmm. So we're all trying to figure out how long can you keep pictures of your ex in your phone?
1: Yeah. Ooh.
0: Like, what is the time frame? What is the limit? What do you think? Here's Stephanie. Stephanie, how long can you keep pictures of an ex in a phone if you got a, you know, a new man or woman in your life?
2: Well, I guess I'm kind of different because it doesn't matter.
1: Come on, Steph.
2: Because you're with me now.
1: Come on.
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0: It's DD.
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0: I know
1: come
0: it.
1: On, now.
0: I know it. I know that's right. On V101.7, hey, that's like comedian it. J.J. Williamson, J. Hey. Cruz. Hey, one more song, and then we got to talk about a thing or two, y'all. Hang on, all right? It's DD in the morning on V101.7.

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1: 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Earn your keep.
2: Regulators!

I love today's quote. It's on Review 1017. It's John C. Maxwell who says, sometimes you win, sometimes you learn. 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
26: Mix of sun and clouds today, breezy with scattered showers and thunderstorms around, high in the low 90s, our heat index up to 103. Tonight, partly cloudy, low 75. Mostly sunny, isolated storms tomorrow, high again in the low 90s. From the Georgia Weather Net, I'm meteorologist KJ Allen.
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0: Every line, every phrase, every word in the song, it's just about you. 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

0: 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It's National Mango Day, and I have two with me right now. So while I tear into this, here's some Kendrick Lamar and SZA on V107.
1: I used to think about immature things. 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Is this really your real phone number?

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0: We're V1017, today's mix of R&B. And did you know that our heartbeats don't just sync when we do a whole bunch of cardio stuff or we're scared? It also syncs with music. So basically, rhythm literally rewires our pulse. It's called the rhythmic entertainment, where our bodies and voluntary rhythms align with the music that we hear, which is why sometimes I get anxiety because I love listening to classical music and music scores. And let's just say those can be pretty intense and heavy. And now everything's starting to make sense to me.
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where V107 Today's Mix of R&B. It's Ebony Williams. I love that today's National Mango Day. If that's not your thing and you want to be outside, despite there being excessive heat warning, it is National Hammock Day. So there you go. 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

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I'm here to remind you. Don't forget tomorrow night, 7 p.m. The Let's Talk radio show with Pastor Yaz. 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
1: Don't talk, just listen. 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

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So I'm rewatching the Resident Evil miniseries on Netflix with a friend of mine, and she's going through it because one thing she can't stand is a not so smart lead character. 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

So your heartbeat doesn't only align with when we do cardio things or we're scared, okay? 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

0: We're V1017, today's mix of R&B. And did you know that our heartbeats don't just sync when we do a whole bunch of cardio stuff or we're scared? It also syncs with music. So basically, rhythm literally rewires our pulse. It's called the rhythmic entertainment, where our bodies and voluntary rhythms align with the music that we hear, which is why sometimes I get anxiety because I love listening to classical music and music scores. And let's just say those can be pretty intense and heavy. And now everything's starting to make sense to me.
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I hope you put this on your calendar. And if you didn't, I'm here to remind you. 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
5: B101.7, looking out.
6: Good bit of cloud cover across southwest Georgia. A few scattered showers and thunderstorms into the evening hours. Then partly cloudy overnight tonight, low in the mid-70s. Sunny, hot tomorrow, high 96. Our heat index at 105. Sunny and hot, we'll keep in the mid-90s Friday. I'm Georgia WeatherNet meteorologist KJ Allen.
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0: 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That does it for me, my friend. I'm headed out of here. I'm going to enjoy National Mango Day. Hopefully you do too, because the two I had were amazing and I can't wait to get some more. So I am headed to the store, honey, okay? Frank Ski's coming in, take you through the rest of your afternoon. So just hang on out. We're V1017.
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3: Let me hear you make some Holy Ghost crazy noise right now. Let me hear
0: it. It's Frank Ski, and it is time for your Inspirational Vitamin. Have you been putting off because the conditions just aren't perfect? You keep saying you're going to start when you have more money. You'll apply when you feel more qualified. You'll forgive the other person when the other person forgives you first. You'll take care of your health when life slows down. Maybe you'll pursue your dreams when the kids get older, the bills get smaller, the schedule gets lighter, and everybody around you finally understands your vision. Let me remind you of what it says in Ecclesiastes. Whoever watches the wind will not plant. Whoever looks at the clouds will not reap. In other words, if you're waiting for every condition to be perfect, you may spend your entire life waiting, because there's always going to be wind. There's always going to be clouds. There's always going to be a reason to delay what God is telling you to do. Faith is not moving because you can see the entire road. Faith is taking that next step because you trust the one who can. Faith doesn't mean being reckless, because faith is not foolish. Faith still plans it out. Faith still prepares, and faith still seeks wisdom. But faith also refuses to let fear disguise itself as preparation that lasts forever. Some of y'all been getting ready for 10 years, and at some point, you got to listen. You got to make the call. You got to submit the application. You got to start the business. Have the conversation. Schedule the appointment. Write the first page. Take the class. But you got to move. I'm Frank Ski. That is your Inspirational Vitamin.
4: I don't believe in fairy tales. Guess I've outgrown them, but that doesn't mean that I don't believe that there's something bigger than me. 'Cause I've seen it in a hospital room when the doctor said sorry. There's nothing more we can do. Well, it wasn't through. I've never seen a pot of gold at the end of the rainbow. I've got a promise I can hold.

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1: It's Frank Ski, and welcome to the show. Okay, listen, I got a question for you. Do you think we can really trust AI, artificial intelligence? Think about this for a second. Let's talk about this. NBC News is now reporting that OpenAI said some of its advanced AI models behaved in, quote, unexpected and deceptive ways during some controlled safety testing. Now, before you panic, I just want you to know this report happened in a testing environment, and researchers deliberately put the technology under pressure to see what it might do before those risks reach the public. Now, the testing is exactly what responsible developers are supposed to do, but the reported behavior, oh, it's giving me the eeries, right? It's crazy, right? What happens when a powerful computer system learns that the easiest way to complete its assignment is to work around the rules? And listen, this is crazy because it's bigger than just ChatGPT or whatever you're using, or your smartphone, or even robots. Artificial intelligence is being placed in hospitals, banks, schools, government agencies, courtrooms, workplace vehicles, military systems, and companies are asking AI to screen resumes, analyze medical information, detect fraud, recommend content, approve transactions, and make decisions that are directly affecting us humans. Right now, think about this. We go on and we click agree without reading anything. We let the apps track where we go. We upload family photos on websites that we have no control of. We ask the systems questions about our health, our finances, relationships, and even jobs. And all that information is valuable. And the technology can be helpful. It can save time. It can identify patterns and improve your access and help you problem solve. But convenience can't replace the oversight. And the lesson is not in that AI is evil or anything like that. I just think we need transparency. Like, if it makes a mistake, who's responsible, right? Like, who do we call if there's a problem? So this is a big question. So the next time you just click agree, or the next time you use your AI, think about all these questions. I'm Frank Ski. It's the Frank Ski Show. Let's go.
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1: Good bit of cloud cover across southwest Georgia. A few scattered showers and thunderstorms into the evening hours, then partly cloudy overnight tonight, low in the mid-70s. Sunny, hot tomorrow, high 96, our heat index at 105. Sunny and hot, we'll keep in the mid-90s Friday. I'm Georgia WeatherNet meteorologist KJ Allen.
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3: All right, it's Frank Ski, and it is time to jump right into this Nosy Report. First of all, Wendy Williams' guardianship has settled with A&E. That's right, the Wendy Williams guardian has officially ended her legal battle with A&E over that controversial documentary about Wendy Williams. Remember, according to documents, Wendy's court-appointed guardian, Sabrina Morrissey, and A&E have reached the settlement to dismiss the lawsuit. Remember, she originally tried to stop the documentary from airing, saying that Wendy Williams was dealing with a serious medical issue and was effectively incapacitated while the camera

0: heads of the super producer. Jermaine Dupri also opened with a pregame block party and throwing out the ceremonial first pitch. Congratulations. Also, even a food truck with menu items inspired by some of his biggest hits. That's how you honor your own. Speaking of honoring your own, I think Miami made a big mistake. Could LeBron James be headed back to the Miami Heat? Well, a lot of people sure think so. The Miami Heat's official YouTube account briefly posted a scheduled live stream, which they titled LeBron James Introductory Press Conference. It was scheduled for next week, July 27th. And of course, screenshots started flying before the post could be taken down. Now, Miami is saying, wait a minute, their team and the social media department was simply preparing content for multiple possible outcomes. Yeah, okay. Somebody messed up. As of this time, there's no official announcement that LeBron James will be going back to Miami. But if you ask me, they've already added some other key players, and they're trying to build another championship team. And since LeBron already has some championships under his belt with Miami, I think Miami is probably a possibility. What you think? I'm Frank Ski, and that is your Nosy Report. Let's go.
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2: You know, it's the Frank Ski Show. Okay, let's take a second and talk about our sister Oprah. How about even Oprah Winfrey opened up about how she had a chapter she'd rather leave out, something that happened in her life. During her episode on Kiki Palmer's podcast, the media mogul Oprah opened up about a painful relationship from her 20s, admitting that she was a fool for many years when it came to love. She started telling the story about a heartbreaking moment when an ex drove off while Oprah was desperately holding on to the bumper of his car, leaving her knees scraped up on the gravel as all her neighbors were looking out the window and watching.
3: I went through some man troubles in my 20s, okay? There was a guy whose bumper I was holding on to at one point.
4: Literally?
3: Literally. Holding on to the bumper of his car.
4: No!
3: Datsun Z.
4: No, I love you!
3: Datsun Z. He pulls off, and I, like, fall, my knees all in the gravel and the whole thing, and all the apartments is looking at you, and you're like, it's all right? Yeah, I know. I've been there.
2: Looking back, Oprah said that that experience became a major turning point of her life, and she realized she had become the very woman she never wanted to be and decided at that point it was time to change. That shift in her mindset, she said, ultimately led her to attract healthier, more fulfilling relationship. It just goes to show you, even Oprah had to learn some hard lessons before finally finding peace. And speaking of Oprah, how about she has announced the expansion of her podcast, The Oprah Podcast, through a new deal that also includes the rights to the Oprah Winfrey Show library. She also recently reunited with one of her most memorable guests, Kate and the Cheerios Girls, for an emotional conversation about how losing her mother at a young age shaped the woman and the parent she became today. But, you know, having this podcast and getting a hold of her library is a big deal.
3: You know, there's like 4,561 shows that we can just pick and choose from and go through and look at. To be able to take from the library and to go back and look at that story 20 years later, 30 years, go back and talk to some of those people.
2: Wow, that's a big deal. Congratulations, Oprah Winfrey. It's the Frank Ski Show. Let's go.

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1: You know, there's been a lot of news about Lil Wayne lately, right? He's got a new album he wants to put out. He had some shows that he skipped out on, and everyone is talking about whether or not Lil Wayne can come back and do it again. Well, let me tell you, I saw this article in The Grill that I was reading about Lil Wayne, and it talked about how music became a part of the way he made it through the chapter of his life that he'd rather not have happened. Think about this for a second. A recording artist is used to having a studio, engineers, producers, a microphone, freedom, and people around him. Take all that away, what remains? Just the creativity, just the ideas, just the discipline. Lil Wayne has said he continued writing when he was in jail. And the larger lesson is that the circumstances may restrict your moment, but being able to do it in prison, that's his gift. Now, listen, I'm not trying to glamorize anybody going to jail, but we can recognize, listen, what it means for somebody to continue creating in a space that's designed to limit almost everything about your life. Like, jail limits everything about you. So for Lil Wayne to be able to write and still, you know, practice his music even when he was locked up is a big deal. How many people have access to every tool they need and they keep making excuses? Lil Wayne had restrictions and he kept on writing. Somebody has a Wi-Fi, a laptop, a smartphone, a dream, and still hasn't started. Now, that's the incredible part about this story. You know, no matter what is going on in your life, you could take a lesson from that and understand here's somebody who was creative, was able to write and do hip hop very, very well. He gets locked up. Most people would have gave up, right? Most people have been said, I can't do it. I can't do my music here. But what did he do? He doubled down, kept on writing, kept on doing the very thing that he loved. And that's a big deal, right? That's a big deal. So no matter what is going on in your life, think about this for a second. No matter what you have or you think you don't have, you still can do it. I'm Frank Ski. All right, Lil Wayne, I like you for that one. It's the Frank Ski Show. Let's go.
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1: Good bit of cloud cover across southwest Georgia. A few scattered showers and thunderstorms into the evening hours. Then partly cloudy overnight tonight, low in the mid-70s. Sunny, hot tomorrow, high 96. Our heat index at 105. Sunny and hot, we'll keep in the mid-90s Friday. I'm Georgia WeatherNet meteorologist KJ Allen.
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1: All right, just as everybody is getting ready to go back to school, listen to this. Netflix has released the first look photographs from its Different World series, and Hillman College is preparing to welcome a whole new generation. Listen, according to Essence, the series is going to premiere September 24th and is going to follow Deborah Wayne, played by Malia Joy Moon. Deborah is the daughter of Dwayne Wayne and Whitley Gilbert. Now, if you watch the original show, you already know that sentence is enough to make you feel old. Dwayne and Whitley have a daughter old enough to go to college. Kadeem Hardison, Jasmine Guy, they're all returning with Cree Summers and Daryl M. Bell. Debbie Allen is executive producer and will direct 3 episodes, including the premiere. Now, the new student list includes a first-generation criminal justice major, a 5-star athlete, a psychology major, a church-raised young woman defining her values, and a Ghanaian-Nigerian fashion entrepreneur. And that tells me the producers, they understood the assignment. Now, the original Different World worked because Hillman wasn't just a background. It was a place where black students could be brilliant, funny, confused, political, ambitious, romantic, immature, and still growing. And for many black viewers, it was the first time we got to see college life centered around people who look like us. The show helped make HBCUs visible to an entire generation. But the new series has a challenge. Nostalgia will get people to watch the first episode, but nostalgia will not keep them watching the whole season. The new characters, they got to have their own identities, right? They can't spend every episode reminding us Dwayne, Whitley, Freddie, Ron, and Jaleesa. They can't remind us of that all the time. And at the same time, they can't ignore what made the original show special. Now, this new version has to respect the legacy, I think, without living entirely in the past. And that's a balance. I mean, bringing Debbie Allen back is important. She understood the rhythm, the responsibility, the humor, and the culture, and the significance of Hillman. So the question is this: should classic black television shows be revived for this new generation? I don't know. What you think? Are you going to watch it? A Different World is coming back. It's the Frank Ski Show. Let's go.
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3: 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It's Dee Dee in the morning. And if you missed the show,

0: As soon as we get through, I'll be like, I know you lied. 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
1: Bye-bye. 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
0: We had a good time.
2: 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Now, look, Thursday, we're breaking you off. 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Also, it's No Politics Thursday, a.k.a. NPT.
0: Come on now, Pleasant. We're dropping some more paper in your pocket with that $1,000 mini game.
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10: 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I had gotten many threatening letters. The one that said they were going to try and take my property was probably the scariest. 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
2: You know, I know we talked about this before, but this is becoming real. Listen, how about the USA Today? They started examining a trend economists have been warning about. Do you know that America's workforce is getting smaller relative to the number of people who actually depend on it? And this is not about people just not wanting to work. When I was reading the article, we have an aging population. Baby boomers are continuing to retire. Birth rates are falling. And some industries can't find enough trained workers, while workers in the fields cannot find jobs matching their skills or even paying enough to live. And that's a strange economy. Think about it. You've got a situation where you've got some companies where people are retiring out of, but the people that are out there looking for jobs don't have those skill sets. One company says it's hard to find employees. Another company receives hundreds of applications for one position. Young people are being told there are opportunities everywhere, but many say the jobs to find or the jobs that are out there don't pay enough to cover rent, transportation, insurance, food, and student loan. And how about this? Older workers sometimes staying on the job longer because retirement has become too expensive. So when we say the workforce is shrinking, listen, what we're really talking about is who's going to do the work and what work will pay and how the country is going to support this aging population. Think about this, healthcare. More older Americans mean more demands on doctors, nurses, home healthcare workers, therapists, caregivers, and more. And caregiving is a demanding work, but too many of those jobs still don't pay what the responsibility deserves. How about this? Electricians, plumbers, mechanics, welders, construction workers are remaining essential. Yet for years, many families were told that a four-year college degree was the only way to go. And guess what? They're not teaching you welding in 4 years of college. So now employers are rediscovering something our grandparents already knew. Somebody still has to know how to build things. And that really matters. And even when you talk about and put in this in perspective, the immigration policy, you can't discuss the size of the labor force honestly without discussing how immigrant workers continue in agriculture, construction, hospitality, technology, medicine, and all these industries. And then, of course, there's automation, right? AI is taking some of those jobs. We got a situation we got to figure out in this country. How are we going to make this happen? Because the dots aren't being, you know, connected and the T's aren't being crossed. So I don't know what we're going to do. I just wanted to make you aware of that. But the real story in there is that those jobs that use your hands, yeah, those are the jobs that are out there. I'm Frank Ski. It's the Frank Ski Show. Let's go.

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1: It's Frank Ski and welcome to the show. Okay, listen, I got a question for you. Do you think we can really trust AI, artificial intelligence? Think about this for a second. Let's talk about this. NBC News is now reporting that OpenAI said some of its advanced AI models behaved in, quote, unexpected and deceptive ways during some controlled safety testing. Now, before you panic, I just want you to know this report happened in a testing environment, and researchers deliberately put the technology under pressure to see what it might do before those risks reach the public. Now, the testing is exactly what responsible developers are supposed to do, but the reported behavior, oh, it's giving me the eeries, right? It's crazy, right? What happens when a powerful computer system learns that the easiest way to complete its assignment is to work around the rules? And listen, this is crazy because it's bigger than just ChatGPT or whatever you're using, or your smartphone, or even robots. Artificial intelligence is being placed in hospitals, banks, schools, government agencies, courtrooms, workplace vehicles, military systems, and companies are asking AI to screen resumes, analyze medical information, detect fraud, recommend content, approve transactions, and make decisions that are directly affecting us humans. Right now, think about this. We go on and we click agree without reading anything. We let the apps track where we go. We upload family photos on websites that we have no control of. We ask the systems questions about our health, our finances, relationships, and even jobs. And all that information is valuable. And the technology can be helpful. It can save time. It can identify patterns and improve your access and help you problem solve. But convenience can't replace the oversight. And the lesson is not in that AI is evil or anything like that. I just think we need transparency. Like, if it makes a mistake, who's responsible, right? Like, who do we call if there's a problem? So this is a big question. So the next time you just click agree, or the next time you use your AI, think about all these questions. I'm Frank Ski. It's the Frank Ski Show. Let's go.
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22: Clearing out through the evening and overnight hours, low in the mid-70s. Tomorrow, mostly sunny with a high of 96. It'll feel like 105. Could see a thunderstorm pop up in the late afternoon. Mostly sunny, hot on Friday, high in the mid-90s. Scattered showers through the weekend. I'm Georgia WeatherNet meteorologist K.J. Allen.
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1: So have you guys heard the latest news that's happening with actor Malcolm Jamal Warner? Well, here's the tea. After 1 year since his death, since Malcolm Jamal Warner's passing, his widow, Tanisha Warner, has reportedly filed a lawsuit against Malcolm Jamal Warner's mother, Pamela Warner, seeking at least $1.2 million from the Warner Family Trust. Let me tell you how this is going down. According to the lawsuit, Tanisha is saying that the late actor did not fulfill several financial obligations outlined in their May 2022 prenuptial agreement before his death. She says she upheld her end of the agreement by marrying Malcolm Jamal Warner and remaining his wife until his passing. The complaint alleges that Malcolm Jamal Warner failed to obtain a $1 million life insurance policy, naming her as the sole beneficiary. Also, he agreed to pay her $5,000 a month as his chief of staff. Also, give her $16,000 a year on their wedding anniversary. Also, to fund a tax-free retirement account in her name and maintain college funds for their children. Now, according to the filing, the descendant died. That means Malcolm Jamal Warner died without having established or satisfying his obligations under the agreement, and that no person or entity has paid or provided the sums due to the plaintiff under the agreement, meaning Malcolm Jamal Warner's hasn't given the wife any money. Tanisha's seeking $1.2 million plus interest and attorney fees. She has also filed a creditor's claim against Malcolm Jamal Warner's estate and is asking the court to block any distribution of assets from Malcolm Jamal Warner's family trust while the case is pending. Wow. Wow. Well, you talk about family drama. This is it. I'm Frank Ski. It's the Frank Ski Show. Let's go.
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3: 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Also, it's No Politics Thursday, a.k.a. 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

0: welcome to Hump Day Wednesday. Can you believe it? We made it halfway through. After today, we only got a couple more. We're back at it on the weekend. So listen, coming up on the Frank Ski Show, listen, this hour, of course, more of the best music you come to love on the show. Some things that are really going to change your life today. Yeah, I got some advice for you. And that entertainment news is going to make you scratch your head like, what are these celebrities thinking? All that and more coming up this hour on the Frank Ski Show. Let's go. 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
1: You know, it's the Frank Ski Show. Okay, let's take a second and talk about our sister, Oprah. How about even Oprah Winfrey opened up about how she had a chapter she'd rather leave out, something that happened in her life. During her episode on Kiki Palmer's podcast, the media mogul Oprah opened up about a painful relationship from her 20s, admitting that she was a fool for many years when it came to love. She started telling the story about a heartbreaking moment when an ex drove off while Oprah was desperately holding on to the bumper of his car, leaving her knees scraped up on the gravel as all her neighbors were looking out the window and watching.
2: I went through some man troubles in my 20s, okay? There was a guy whose bumper I was holding on to at one point.
3: Literally?
2: Literally. Holding on to the bumper of his car.
3: No!
2: Datsun Z.
3: No, I love you!
2: Datsun Z. He pulls off, and I, like, fall, my knees all in the gravel and the whole thing, and all the apartments is looking at you, and you're like, it's all right? Yeah, I know. I've been there.
1: Looking back, Oprah said that that experience became a major turning point of her life, and she realized she had become the very woman she never wanted to be and decided at that point it was time to change. That shift in her mindset, she said, ultimately led her to attract healthier, more fulfilling relationship. It just goes to show you, even Oprah had to learn some hard lessons before finally finding peace. And speaking of Oprah, how about she has announced the expansion of her podcast, The Oprah Podcast, through a new deal that also includes the rights to the Oprah Winfrey Show library. She also recently reunited with one of her most memorable guests, Kate and the Cheerios Girls, for an emotional conversation about how losing her mother at a young age shaped the woman and the parent she became today. But, you know, having this podcast and getting a hold of her library is a big deal.
2: You know, there's like 4,561 shows that we can just pick and choose from and go through and look at. To be able to take from the library and to go back and look at that story 20 years later, 30 years, go back and talk to some of those people.
1: Wow, that's a big deal. Congratulations, Oprah Winfrey. It's the Frank Ski Show. Let's go.

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3: All right, it's Frank Ski, and it is time to jump right into this Nosy Report. First of all, Wendy Williams' guardianship has settled with A&E. That's right, the Wendy Williams guardian has officially ended her legal battle with A&E over that controversial documentary about Wendy Williams. Remember, according to documents, Wendy's court-appointed guardian, Sabrina Morrissey, and A&E have reached the settlement to dismiss the lawsuit. Remember, she originally tried to stop the documentary from airing, saying that Wendy Williams was dealing with a serious medical issue and was effectively incapacitated while the cameras were rolling. A&E strongly pushed back against those claims and aired the documentary anyway, making Wendy Williams look crazy. Now, the terms of the settlement have not been made public. Meanwhile, of course, Wendy continues a much bigger battle, trying to end her court-appointed guardianship and regain control over her life. How about a big congratulations going to super producer Jermaine Dupri? And every artist and entertainer would love for their city to do this. The Atlanta Braves showed love to Jermaine Dupri. That's right, honoring him with his own night, giving out 15,000 bobbleheads of the super producer. Jermaine Dupri also opened with a pregame block party and throwing out the ceremonial first pitch. Congratulations. Also, even a food truck with menu items inspired by some of his biggest hits. That's how you honor your own. Speaking of honoring your own, I think Miami made a big mistake. Could LeBron James be headed back to the Miami Heat? Well, a lot of people sure think so. The Miami Heat's official YouTube account briefly posted a scheduled live stream, which they titled LeBron James Introductory Press Conference. It was scheduled for next week, July 27th. And of course, screenshots started flying before the post could be taken down. Now, Miami is saying, wait a minute, their team and the social media department was simply preparing content for multiple possible outcomes. Yeah, okay. Somebody messed up. As of this time, there's no official announcement that LeBron James will be going back to Miami. But if you ask me, they've already added some other key players, and they're trying to build another championship team. And since LeBron already has some championships under his belt with Miami, I think Miami is probably a possibility. What you think? I'm Frank Ski, and that is your Nosy Report. Let's go.
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3: Let me hear you make some Holy Ghost crazy noise right now. Let me hear
0: it. It's Frank Ski, and it is time for your Inspirational Vitamin. Have you been putting off because the conditions just aren't perfect? You keep saying you're going to start when you have more money. You'll apply when you feel more qualified. You'll forgive the other person when the other person forgives you first. You'll take care of your health when life slows down. Maybe you'll pursue your dreams when the kids get older, the bills get smaller, the schedule gets lighter, and everybody around you finally understands your vision. Let me remind you of what it says in Ecclesiastes. Whoever watches the wind will not plant. Whoever looks at the clouds will not reap. In other words, if you're waiting for every condition to be perfect, you may spend your entire life waiting, because there's always going to be wind. There's always going to be clouds. There's always going to be a reason to delay what God is telling you to do. Faith is not moving because you can see the entire road. Faith is taking that next step because you trust the one who can. Faith doesn't mean being reckless, because faith is not foolish. Faith still plans it out. Faith still prepares, and faith still seeks wisdom. But faith also refuses to let fear disguise itself as preparation that lasts forever. Some of y'all been getting ready for 10 years, and at some point, you got to listen. You got to make the call. You got to submit the application. You got to start the business, have the conversation, schedule the appointment, write the first page, take the class, but you got to move. I'm Frank Ski. That is your Inspirational Vitamin.
4: I don't believe in fairy tales. Guess I've outgrown them, but that doesn't mean that I don't believe that there's something bigger than me. 'Cause I've seen it in a hospital room when the doctor said sorry. There's nothing more we can do. Well, it wasn't through. I've never seen a pot of gold at the end of the rainbow. I've got a promise I can hold.

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This is the Quiet Storm, the place where you can escape to anytime you need to kind of de-stress, unwind, and just chill, baby. 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I'm Lenny Green. Can we have some fun tonight? I'm going to keep my love lines open, 212-545-1075. 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Keith Sweat is celebrating his birthday this weekend in New York, in Brooklyn, actually, at the Barclays Center. So he's bringing all of his, well, a lot, not all, but a lot of his friends to join him on stage. I know Joe is going to be on that stage and so many others. So for those of you who are going to the concert, you're going to have a great time this weekend. It's Saturday. And for those of you who may not be going to the concert, or maybe you're not in town, I'm going to give you a Quiet Storm mini concert with Keith Sweat tomorrow night. Nothing like feeling the vibe of a real concert. I love going to shows, whether they're Broadway shows or concerts. They're really fun. I love going to movies, too. I just don't get a chance to do it. Maybe you do. But let's have some fun tonight, all right? And I want to fulfill this request for Denise. Thank you for hitting me up from North Tulsa. She says she enjoys me every night on the ride home. So buckle up, Denise, because I've got all that good, good music that I think you'll appreciate tonight. And for my lovers who are still on the JOB, I've got great songs to make you not wild out, but have a good time while you're sitting at that desk. Let's get it underway with After 7. Can't stop, won't stop. It's the Quiet Storm, baby. Not for lovers only, but for the lover in you.

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7: Attorney Ken Nugent here. 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
16: B-101-7, looking out, looking out.
17: Clearing out through the evening and overnight hours, low in the mid-70s. Tomorrow, mostly sunny with a high of 96. It'll feel like 105. Could see a thunderstorm pop up in the late afternoon. Mostly sunny, hot on Friday, high in the mid-90s. Scattered showers through the weekend. I'm Georgia WeatherNet meteorologist KJ Allen.
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Now that the sun has gone down in the Good Life City, it's time for the choir's call to roll in on V107. We just might become responsible for another population boom in South Georgia.

You were like a flower, a gentle flower, a black rose.

The sounds of the season of summer, right here, the way you like it. Not too slow, but not too fast, but when we get a little deeper into this night, it's going to be just right. I'm Lenny Green. This is where love is rendezvous every night. And you don't have to be booed up. I keep saying that. You don't have to be booed up to lock in and lock down with me. I know you love that R&B, and baby, a lot of people often try to give it to you in special ways, but I give it to you the right way. For real, real. I want to take a moment out to dedicate this show to a radio colleague that I just found out the other day, unfortunately, has transitioned. She was so dynamic. Before I really got into this radio game, I just remember, you know, growing up like we all do, listening, my mom had the radio on and listening to the various voices, but not connecting with them. But once I fell in love with this radio thing, I really connected with it. And what I mean by that is, I connected to listening to the various air personalities. And she had one of those distinct voices. Quite a few did. So her name is Diana King. She was known as Miss Thing Diana King. What a wonderful, warm-spirited lady who brought a lot to the table of radio, a lot to the communities that she served, and just real cool, man. So she's going to be tremendously missed. The viewing is tomorrow, and the going-home service is going to be on Friday. So for those of you who remember Miss Diana King, I hope that you show her love in some special kind of way. I'm going to try to get the information and post it up on my Instagram page, just in case you want to attend the services. But as we continue to say happy birthday to Brother Keith Sweat, and happy birthday to all my Leos that are locked in tonight. I know Keith is not the only one celebrating a birthday today. You know who else is celebrating a birthday with you? George Clinton. Today is his birthday. Actor Danny Glover. I'll give you a couple more that celebrating birthdays with you in just a little bit, but let me drop this song that you like a lot, and I know you're singing at karaoke. It's Nobody. Keith, my brother. Happy birthday, King.

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4: Yeah, yeah. 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